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2: Good evening. I'm Afton Berg. Partly cloudy skies tonight. More on the weather coming up right after the news. RCMP are urging motorists to drive responsibly this long weekend, as the number of fatal crashes this year in our province continues to soar above normal. According to Manitoba RCMP, road fatalities in 2026 are up 34% over the five-year average. There have been 43 fatal collisions this year, resulting in 48 deaths. Drivers are urged to stay sober, be on the lookout for motorcycles, cyclists, and pedestrians, be mindful of wildlife, and follow posted speed limits. Individuals who are driving in off-road vehicles should wear helmets, fasten seatbelts if the ORV is equipped, and stick to established trails. St. Pierre RCMP are investigating the theft of tens of thousands of dollars worth of electrical cables stolen near Grunthal. The crime allegedly happened last Saturday afternoon at a business along Home Road. Police say two male suspects, one wearing an orange safety vest and the other wearing a blue safety vest, made off with electrical cable worth an estimated $40,000 to $50,000. They left the scene in a red truck. Photos of the truck can be seen in the news story at steinbachonline.com. Police suspect these two individuals were also involved in an attempted theft later that day after breaching a lock at a cell phone tower near Highway 216 and Highway 59 near Rosa. In that instance, an employee was on site and the suspects fled the scene. Steinbach's Pioneer Days Parade drew record numbers Friday morning, with more than 140 floats making their way down Main Street, the largest parade in the event's history. Families lined the route to enjoy the creative displays, collect candy, and cheer on participants. Mennonite Heritage Village took home the Best Pioneer Spirit Award, while Schinkel Properties, Steinbach Bible College, and Three Way Builders also earned top honors. RCMP are asking the public to help identify two suspects in a church break-in in St. Malo. With more, here's reporter Shannon Duick.
3: St. Pierre RCMP say two suspects allegedly entered the St. Malo Chapel Sunday afternoon, broke open the locked donation box, and left with its contents. It is currently unknown the total of the donations that were inside the box. Police are now asking the public to help identify both the male and female suspects. They were seen leaving the scene in a gray-colored SUV. Photos of the suspects and vehicle can be found in the news story at steinbachonline.com. I'm Shannon Duick.
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1: Steinbach Online weather.
2: Partly cloudy skies tonight, paired with a low of 14. Saturday is starting off the weekend with a mix of sun and cloud and a high of 29. Sunday brings the sunshine with a high of 31. And Monday, showers with a high of 23. Stay ahead of the weather and keep up to date with special weather statements on the Low & Body Shop local weather page on Steinbach Online. I'm Afton Berg.
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2: Steinbeck Online Weather.
4: Tonight, a few clouds with a low of 14 degrees. Saturday brings a mix of sun and cloud with a high of 29, sunny on Sunday with a high of 31, and Monday brings showers with a high of 23. Stay ahead of the weather and keep up to date with special weather statements on the Low & Body Shop local weather page on Steinbeck Online. 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

0: 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And Mix 96 is right there with you. 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
1: Tonight, a few clouds with a low of 14 degrees. Saturday brings a mix of sun and cloud with a high of 29. Sunny on Sunday with a high of 31. And Monday brings showers with a high of 23. Stay ahead of the weather and keep up to date with special weather statements on the Low and Body Shop local weather page on Steinbeck Online. I'm Afton Berg.
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1: St. Pierre RCMP are investigating the theft of tens of thousands of dollars worth of electrical cable stolen near Grunthal. And the number of fatal crashes this year in Manitoba continues to trend well above normal. These stories and others coming up.
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2: Good evening. I'm Afton Berg. Sky's partly cloudy tonight. More on the weather coming up right after the news. St. Pierre RCMP are investigating the theft of tens of thousands of dollars worth of electrical cable stolen near Grunthal. With more, here's reporter Shannon Duick.
3: The crime allegedly happened last Saturday afternoon at a business along Holm Road. Police say two male suspects, one wearing an orange safety vest and the other wearing a blue safety vest, made off with the electrical cable worth an estimated $40,000 to $50,000. They left the scene in a red truck. Photos of the truck can be seen in the news story at SteinbachOnline.com. Police suspect these two individuals were also involved in an attempted theft later in the day after breaching a lock at a cell phone tower near Highway 216 and Highway 59 near Rosa. In that instance, an employee was on site and the suspects fled the scene. I'm Shannon Duick.
2: The number of fatal crashes this year in Manitoba continues to trend well above normal. Manitoba RCMP say there have already been 43 fatal crashes, resulting in 48 deaths. That is up 34% over the five-year average. For the first 7 months of the year, alcohol and or drug impairment are either confirmed or suspected in 12 fatal collisions. RCMP Traffic Services Sergeant Ryan Landry says summer long weekends are about making memories, and he asks all of us to help ensure those memories are positive for everyone by driving sober, being aware of surroundings, and following the rules of the road and the trails. A record-setting Pioneer Days parade filled Steinbach's Main Street with color, music, and community spirit. More than 140 entries took part, including vintage farm equipment, first responders, dance groups, local businesses, and service clubs. Three-way Builders received the Judge's Choice Award, while Steinbach Bible College was named most engaging for its crowd-pleasing float. Residents now have the option to play pickleball and basketball in La Broquerie. With more, here's reporter Darcy Wilkinson.
4: Ian Dickey says although the courts have only recently opened, the response from residents has already been overwhelmingly positive.
5: People have been asking about it for a while, like when they've heard that we're going to be painting lines on there. There's a number of people that have been very eager to get out there and play pickleball and use the basketball courts and stuff there.
4: Dickey says that the new courts, located next to the High Life Center, are part of a broader effort to expand recreation options throughout the municipality. I'm Darcy Wilkinson.
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2: Partly cloudy skies tonight, paired with a low of 14. Saturday is starting off the weekend with a mix of sun and cloud and a high of 29. Sunday brings the sunshine with a high of 31. And Monday, showers with a high of 23. 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I'm Afton Berg.
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6: Tonight, a few clouds with a low of 14 degrees. Saturday brings a mix of sun and cloud with a high of 29. Sunny on Sunday with a high of 31. And Monday brings showers with a high of 23. Stay ahead of the weather and keep up to date with special weather statements on the Lowen Body Shop local weather page on Steinbeck Online. I'm Afton Berg.
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0: Steinbeck Online weather.
3: Tonight, a few clouds with a low of 14 degrees. Saturday brings a mix of sun and cloud with a high of 29. Sunny on Sunday with a high of 31. And Monday brings showers with a high of 23. Stay ahead of the weather and keep up to date with special weather statements on the Lowen Body Shop local weather page on Steinbeck Online. I'm Afton Berg.
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2: RCMP are urging motorists to drive responsibly this long weekend, as the number of fatal crashes this year in our province continues to soar above normal. And St. Pierre RCMP are investigating the theft of tens of thousands of dollars worth of electrical cable stolen near Grunthal. These stories and others coming up.
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1: Good evening. I'm Afton Berg. Partly cloudy tonight. More on the weather coming up right after the news. RCMP are urging motorists to drive responsibly this long weekend, as the number of fatal crashes this year in our province continues to soar above normal. According to Manitoba RCMP, road fatalities in 2026 are up 34% over the five-year average. There have been 43 fatal collisions this year, resulting in 48 deaths. Drivers are urged to stay sober, be on the lookout for motorcycles, cyclists, and pedestrians, be mindful of wildlife, and follow posted speed limits. Individuals who are driving in off-road vehicles should wear helmets, fasten seat belts if the ORV is equipped, and stick to established trails. St. Pierre RCMP are investigating the theft of tens of thousands of dollars worth of electrical cable stolen near Grunthal. With more, here's reporter Shannon Duick.
2: The crime allegedly happened last Saturday afternoon at a business along Holm Road. Police say two male suspects, one wearing an orange safety vest and the other wearing a blue safety vest, made off with the electrical cable worth an estimated $40,000 to $50,000. They left the scene in a red truck. Photos of the truck can be seen in the news story at SteinbeckOnline.com. Police suspect these two individuals were also involved in an attempted theft later in the day after breaching a lock at a cell phone tower near Highway 216 and Highway 59 near Rosa. In that instance, an employee was on site and the suspects fled the scene. I'm Shannon Duick.
1: RCMP are asking the public to help identify two suspects in a church break-in in St. Malo. St. Pierre RCMP say two suspects allegedly entered the St. Malo Chapel Sunday afternoon, broke open the locked donation box, and left with its contents. It is currently unknown the total of the donations that were inside the box. Police are now asking the public to help identify both the male and female suspects. They were seen leaving the scene in a gray-colored SUV. Photos of the suspects and vehicle can be found in the news story on SteinbeckOnline.com. Steinbeck's Pioneer Days Parade drew record numbers Friday morning, with more than 140 floats making their way down Main Street. Families lined the route to enjoy the creative displays, collect candy, and cheer on participants. Mennonite Heritage Village took home the Best Pioneer Spirit Award, while Schinkel Properties, Steinbeck Bible College, and Three Way Builders also earned top honors. A perfect pairing for your day. Delicious eats and the latest local updates. 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
1: Partly cloudy skies tonight, paired with a low of 14. Saturday is starting off the weekend with a mix of sun and cloud and a high of 29. Sunday brings the sunshine with a high of 31. And Monday, showers with a high of 23. Stay ahead of the weather and keep up to date with special weather statements on the Low & Body Shop local weather page on Steinbeck Online. I'm Afton Berg.
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1: Tonight, a few clouds with a low of 14 degrees. Saturday brings a mix of sun and cloud with a high of 29, sunny on Sunday with a high of 31, and Monday brings showers with a high of 23. Stay ahead of the weather and keep up to date with special weather statements on the Low & Body Shop local weather page on Steinbeck Online. I'm Afton Berg.
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1: Tonight, a few clouds with a low of 14 degrees. Saturday brings a mix of sun and cloud with a high of 29, sunny on Sunday with a high of 31, and Monday brings showers with a high of 23. Stay ahead of the weather and keep up to date with special weather statements on the Low & Body Shop local weather page on Steinbeck Online. I'm Afton Berg.
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1: Tonight, a few clouds with a low of 14 degrees. Saturday brings a mix of sun and cloud with a high of 29. Sunny on Sunday with a high of 31. And Monday brings showers with a high of 23. Stay ahead of the weather and keep up to date with special weather statements on the Low and Body Shop local weather page on Steinbach Online. I'm Afton Berg.
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1: Tonight, a few clouds with a low of 14 degrees. Saturday brings a mix of sun and cloud with a high of 29. Sunny on Sunday with a high of 31. And Monday brings showers with a high of 23. Stay ahead of the weather and keep up to date with special weather statements on the Lowen Body Shop local weather page on Steinbeck Online. I'm Afton Berg.
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3: Tonight, a few clouds with a low of 14 degrees. Saturday brings a mix of sun and cloud with a high of 29, sunny on Sunday with a high of 31, and Monday brings showers with a high of 23. Stay ahead of the weather and keep up to date with special weather statements on the Low & Body Shop local weather page on Steinbeck Online. 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
2: Tonight, a few clouds with a low of 14 degrees. Saturday brings a mix of sun and cloud with a high of 29, sunny on Sunday with a high of 31, and Monday brings showers with a high of 23. Stay ahead of the weather and keep up to date with special weather statements on the Low and Body Shop local weather page on Steinbach Online. I'm Afton Berg.
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You gotta laugh at the stupid.

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3: Tonight, a few clouds with a low of 14 degrees. Saturday brings a mix of sun and cloud with a high of 29. Sunny on Sunday with a high of 31. And Monday brings showers with a high of 23. Stay ahead of the weather and keep up to date with special weather statements on the Lowen Body Shop local weather page on Steinbeck Online. I'm Afton Berg.
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3: Tonight, a few clouds with a low of 14 degrees. Saturday brings a mix of sun and cloud with a high of 29, sunny on Sunday with a high of 31, and Monday brings showers with a high of 23. Stay ahead of the weather and keep up to date with special weather statements on the Low & Body Shop local weather page on Steinbeck Online. I'm Afton Berg.
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3: Tonight, a few clouds with a low of 14 degrees. Saturday brings a mix of sun and cloud with a high of 29. Sunny on Sunday with a high of 31. And Monday brings showers with a high of 23. Stay ahead of the weather and keep up to date with special weather statements on the Lowen Body Shop local weather page on Steinbeck Online. 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
2: Tonight, a few clouds with a low of 14 degrees. Saturday brings a mix of sun and cloud with a high of 29, sunny on Sunday with a high of 31, and Monday brings showers with a high of 23. Stay ahead of the weather and keep up to date with special weather statements on the Lowen Body Shop local weather page on Steinbeck Online. I'm Afton Berg.
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1: Tonight, a few clouds with a low of 14 degrees. Saturday brings a mix of sun and cloud with a high of 29, sunny on Sunday with a high of 31, and Monday brings showers with a high of 23. Stay ahead of the weather and keep up to date with special weather statements on the Low & Body Shop local weather page on Steinbeck Online. 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
2: Tonight, a few clouds with a low of 14 degrees. Saturday brings a mix of sun and cloud with a high of 29, sunny on Sunday with a high of 31, and Monday brings showers with a high of 23. Stay ahead of the weather and keep up to date with special weather statements on the Lowen Body Shop local weather page on Steinbach Online. I'm Afton Berg.
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2: This morning brings a mix of sun and cloud as we climb to a high of 29. Clear skies tonight with a low of 16. Sunny on Sunday with a high of 31. And showers on Monday with a high of 23. Stay ahead of the weather and keep up to date with special weather statements on the Low & Body Shop local weather page on Steinbeck Online. I'm Afton Berg.
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2: This morning brings a mix of sun and cloud as we climb to a high of 29. Clear skies tonight with a low of 16, sunny on Sunday with a high of 31, and showers on Monday with a high of 23. Stay ahead of the weather and keep up to date with special weather statements on the Low and Body Shop local weather page on Steinbach Online. I'm Afton Berg.
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0: Okay, I've got mini donuts in one hand, lemonade in the other. 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
2: This morning brings a mix of sun and cloud as we climb to a high of 29. Clear skies tonight with a low of 16. Sunny on Sunday with a high of 31. And showers on Monday with a high of 23. Stay ahead of the weather and keep up to date with special weather statements on the Low and Body Shop local weather page on Steinbeck Online. 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
1: This morning brings a mix of sun and cloud as we climb to a high of 29. Clear skies tonight with a low of 16. Sunny on Sunday with a high of 31. And showers on Monday with a high of 23. Stay ahead of the weather and keep up to date with special weather statements on the Low and Body Shop local weather page on Steinbach Online. 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
7: This morning brings a mix of sun and cloud as we climb to a high of 29. Clear skies tonight with a low of 16, sunny on Sunday with a high of 31, and showers on Monday with a high of 23. Stay ahead of the weather and keep up to date with special weather statements on the Lowen Body Shop local weather page on Steinbeck Online. 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
2: This morning brings a mix of sun and cloud as we climb to a high of 29. Clear skies tonight with a low of 16. Sunny on Sunday with a high of 31. And showers on Monday with a high of 23. Stay ahead of the weather and keep up to date with special weather statements on the Lowen Body Shop local weather page on Steinbeck Online. I'm Afton Berg.
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8: A mix of sun and cloud today, 28 degrees, the humidex 33. Today's UV index is 8 or very high. Clear and windy tonight, a low of 19. Tomorrow, mainly sunny and windy, a high of 32 and the humidex 38. Showers expected on Monday, a high of 23. And then for Tuesday, it'll be sunny and 23. Current weather conditions and the 7-day forecast can be found anytime on the Low End Body Shop weather page on your Steinbeck Online app. I'm Judy Peters.
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8: A mix of sun and cloud today, 28 degrees, the humidex 33. Today's UV index is 8 or very high. Clear and windy tonight, a low of 19. Tomorrow, mainly sunny and windy, a high of 32 and the humidex 38. Showers expected on Monday, a high of 23. And then for Tuesday, it'll be sunny and 23. Current weather conditions and the 7-day forecast can be found anytime on the Low End Body Shop weather page on your Steinbeck online app. I'm Judy Peters.
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2: Good morning, I'm Judy Peters. Today's high, 28 degrees. Your forecast details are coming up. Steinbach has surpassed $52 million in building permits during the first half of 2026. Mayor Earl Funk says despite being slightly behind last year's pace, the city continues to see strong growth. He says the difference is largely due to the type of housing being built.
3: In 2025, in the first 6 months, much more multifamily, we had 225 housing units were started. In 2026, we had 126. So that's down. What's happening is there's more single family dwellings that are being built over 2025, which was more multifamily.
2: Funk says several multifamily projects are still working through the approval process and are expected to add to this year's totals. St. Pierre RCMP are investigating the theft of tens of thousands of dollars worth of electrical cable stolen near Grunthal. With more, here's reporter Shannon Duick.
4: The crime allegedly happened last Saturday afternoon at a business along Holm Road. Police say two male suspects, one wearing an orange safety vest and the other wearing a blue safety vest, made off with the electrical cable worth an estimated $40,000 to $50,000. They left the scene in a red truck. Photos of the truck can be seen in the news story at SteinbachOnline.com. Police suspect these two individuals were also involved in an attempted theft later in the day after breaching a lock at a cell phone tower near Highway 216 and Highway 59 near Rosa. In that instance, an employee was on site and the suspects fled the scene. I'm Shannon Duick.
2: The Arm of Piney has appointed Monique Chenier as its own economic development officer following the end of its regional partnership with Stuart Byrne. Here's reporter Darcy Wilkinson with the details.
5: Chenier says that one of the first priorities is ensuring a smooth transition from the former partnership to a municipality-led model.
6: Focused on a lot of the same initiatives I was before, still business development, economic development, tourism is obviously still high profile, as well as a larger piece of my time will go to community development and supporting our nonprofit community groups.
5: Chenier says staying connected with residents and listening to their ideas will be a key part of the new role. I'm Darcy Wilkinson.
2: As temperatures climb across southeastern Manitoba this long weekend, health officials are reminding residents to take heat safety seriously. Here's reporter Afton Berg with more.
7: Manitoba Health says everyone is at risk of heat-related illness, but older adults, young children, people with chronic health conditions, and those working outdoors face a greater risk. Officials recommend drinking plenty of water, avoiding prolonged sun exposure, and taking breaks in cool, air-conditioned spaces. I'm Afton Berg.
2: Kick off your day the right way with a nutritious breakfast and our community's top stories. 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
8: Baseball Manitoba Provincials underway this weekend. 13U AAA Tier 1 Carillon won both their games, while in 15U AAA Tier 1, Carillon split their Friday night matchups to finish 1-1 after day one. In the Canadian Elite Basketball League, Winnipeg dumped Ottawa 192. In American Association Baseball, the Winnipeg Goldeyes ran through Lincoln 11-4. And in Major League Baseball, Louis Varland picked up another save as the Blue Jays upended the St. Louis Cardinals 3-1. 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
9: Steinbach Online weather.
2: A mix of sun and cloud today, 28 degrees, the Humidex 33. Today's UV index is 8 or very high. Clear and windy tonight, a low of 19. Tomorrow, mainly sunny and windy, a high of 32 and the Humidex 38. Showers expected on Monday, a high of 23, and then for Tuesday, it'll be sunny and 23. Current weather conditions and the 7-day forecast can be found anytime on the Low End Body Shop weather page on your Steinbach Online app. I'm Judy Peters.
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7: A mix of sun and cloud today, 28 degrees, the humidex 33. Today's UV index is 8 or very high. Clear and windy tonight, a low of 19. Tomorrow, mainly sunny and windy, a high of 32 and the humidex 38. Showers expected on Monday, a high of 23. And then for Tuesday, it'll be sunny and 23. Current weather conditions and the 7-day forecast can be found anytime on the Low End Body Shop weather page on your Steinbeck Online app. I'm Judy Peters.
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5: A mix of sun and cloud today, 28 degrees, the humidex 33. Today's UV index is 8, or very high. Clear and windy tonight, a low of 19. Tomorrow, mainly sunny and windy, a high of 32 and the humidex 38. Showers expected on Monday, a high of 23, and then for Tuesday, it'll be sunny and 23. Current weather conditions and the 7-day forecast can be found anytime on the Low & Body Shop weather page on your Steinbach online app. I'm Judy Peters.

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2: Good morning, I'm Judy Peters. Today's high, 28 degrees. Your forecast details are coming up after the news. Steinbach's mayor says years of infrastructure planning are allowing the city to keep up with rapid growth. Earl Funk says major water and wastewater upgrades are nearly complete.
3: We have renewed and enlarged the size or twinned the pipes everywhere on the north end where it goes into our lagoon. And the last projects of those recommendations from 2017 are being completed this year.
2: Funk says after this year, Steinbach will be on target for the volume and capacity needed for future growth of the city. RCMP are urging motorists to drive responsibly this long weekend as the number of fatal crashes this year in our province continues to soar above normal. Here's reporter Shannon Duick with more.
4: According to Manitoba RCMP, road fatalities in 2026 are up 34% over the five-year average. There have been 43 fatal collisions this year, resulting in 48 deaths. Drivers are urged to stay sober, be on the lookout for motorcycles, cyclists, and pedestrians, be mindful of wildlife, and follow posted speed limits. Individuals who are driving in off-road vehicles should wear helmets, fasten seatbelts if the ORV is equipped, and stick to established trails. I'm Shannon Duick.
2: Monique Chenier is the RM of Piney's new economic development officer. Reporter Darcy Wilkinson has the story.
5: Chenier says while much of the role will continue to focus on economic development and tourism, community development will now play a larger part.
6: That will include assisting our nonprofit groups with grants and funding. So looking at their priorities, brainstorming projects, reviewing their grant applications. We're going to take a really close look at asset viabilities.
5: Chenier says she is excited to continue building on the well-established Sunrise Corner brand while placing a stronger emphasis on Piney's identity. I'm Darcy Wilkinson.
2: Monday is Terry Fox Day in Manitoba. It's a civic holiday, not a statutory holiday. And a lot of retail stores will be open in Steinbach, some with reduced hours. Stores like Canadian Tire, Shoppers Drug Mart, Sobeys, Superstore, and Walmart will all be open, as will Clear Spring Center. There will also be plenty of entertainment options, including the pool and theater, Puzzler Escape Rooms, and the Southeast Event Center. Also this weekend is the annual Pioneer Days at Mennonite Heritage Village. For a much more complete list of what's open and closed, visit the news story at Steinbach Online. Be in the know from your first sip of coffee every morning. Download the Steinbach Online app to stay on top of the local stories that matter and to stream us anywhere. And here's Dave Anthony with a look at sports.
7: Baseball Manitoba Provincials underway this weekend. 13U AAA Tier 1 Carillon won both their games, while in 15U AAA Tier 1, Carillon split their Friday night matchups to finish 1-1 after day one. In the Canadian Elite Basketball League, Winnipeg dumped Ottawa 192. In American Association Baseball, the Winnipeg Gold Eyes beat Lincoln 11-4. And in Major League Baseball, Louis Varland picked up another save as the Blue Jays upended the St. Louis Cardinals 3-1. 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
2: A mix of sun and cloud today, 28 degrees, the Humidex 33. Today's UV index is 8 or very high. Clear and windy tonight, a low of 19. Tomorrow, mainly sunny and windy, a high of 32 and the Humidex 38. Showers expected on Monday, a high of 23, and then for Tuesday, it'll be sunny and 23. Current weather conditions and the 7-day forecast can be found anytime on the Low End Body Shop weather page on your Steinbach Online app. I'm Judy Peters.
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10: A mix of sun and cloud today, 28 degrees, the Humidex 33. Today's UV index is 8 or very high. Clear and windy tonight, a low of 19. Tomorrow, mainly sunny and windy, a high of 32 and the Humidex 38. Showers expected on Monday, a high of 23. And then for Tuesday, it'll be sunny and 23. Current weather conditions and the 7-day forecast can be found anytime on the Lowen Body Shop weather page on your Steinbach online app. I'm Judy Peters.
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11: A mix of sun and cloud today, 28 degrees, the humidex 33. Today's UV index is 8, or very high. Clear and windy tonight, a low of 19. Tomorrow, mainly sunny and windy, a high of 32 and the humidex 38. Showers expected on Monday, a high of 23, and then for Tuesday, it'll be sunny and 23. Current weather conditions and the 7-day forecast can be found anytime on the Low End Body Shop weather page on your Steinbach online app. I'm Judy Peters.
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2: Good morning, I'm Judy Peters. Today's high, 28 degrees. Your forecast details are coming up. Steinbach has surpassed $52 million in building permits during the first half of 2026. Mayor Earl Funk says despite being slightly behind last year's pace, the city continues to see strong growth. He says the difference is largely due to the type of housing being built.
3: In 2025, in first 6 months, much more multifamily, we had 225 housing units were started. In 2026, we had 126. So that's down. What's happening is there's more single family dwellings that are being built over 2025, which was more multifamily.
2: Funk says several multifamily projects are still working through the approval process and are expected to add to this year's totals. St. Pierre RCMP are investigating the theft of tens of thousands of dollars worth of electrical cable stolen near Grunthal. With more, here's reporter Shannon Duick.
4: The crime allegedly happened last Saturday afternoon at a business along Holm Road. Police say two male suspects, one wearing an orange safety vest and the other wearing a blue safety vest, made off with the electrical cable worth an estimated $40,000 to $50,000. They left the scene in a red truck. Photos of the truck can be seen in the news story at SteinbachOnline.com. Police suspect these two individuals were also involved in an attempted theft later in the day after breaching a lock at a cell phone tower near Highway 216 and Highway 59 near Rosa. In that instance, an employee was on site and the suspects fled the scene. I'm Shannon Duick.
2: The Arm of Piney has appointed Monique Chenier as its own economic development officer following the end of its regional partnership with Stuart Byrne. Here's reporter Darcy Wilkinson with the details.
5: Chenier says that one of the first priorities is ensuring a smooth transition from the former partnership to a municipality-led model.
6: Focused on a lot of the same initiatives I was before, still business development, economic development, tourism is obviously still high profile, as well as a larger piece of my time will go to community development and supporting our nonprofit community groups.
5: Chenier says staying connected with residents and listening to their ideas will be a key part of the new role. I'm Darcy Wilkinson.
2: As temperatures climb across southeastern Manitoba this long weekend, health officials are reminding residents to take heat safety seriously. Here's reporter Afton Berg with more.
7: Manitoba Health says everyone is at risk of heat-related illness, but older adults, young children, people with chronic health conditions, and those working outdoors face a greater risk. Officials recommend drinking plenty of water, avoiding prolonged sun exposure, and taking breaks in cool, air-conditioned spaces. I'm Afton Berg.
2: Kick off your day the right way with a nutritious breakfast and our community's top stories. 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And here's Dave Anthony with a look at sports.
8: Baseball Manitoba Provincials underway this weekend. 13U AAA Tier 1 Carillon won both their games, while in 15U AAA Tier 1, Carillon split their Friday night matchups to finish 1-1 after day one. In the Canadian Elite Basketball League, Winnipeg dumped Ottawa 192. In American Association Baseball, the Winnipeg Goldeyes ran through Lincoln 11-4. And in Major League Baseball, Louis Varland picked up another save as the Blue Jays upended the St. Louis Cardinals 3-1. 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
2: A mix of sun and cloud today, 28 degrees, the Humidex 33. Today's UV index is 8 or very high. Clear and windy tonight, a low of 19. Tomorrow, mainly sunny and windy, a high of 32 and the Humidex 38. Showers expected on Monday, a high of 23, and then for Tuesday, it'll be sunny and 23. Current weather conditions and the 7-day forecast can be found anytime on the Low End Body Shop weather page on your Steinbach Online app. I'm Judy Peters.
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Morning, I'm Ken O'Neill. Hope you're staying cool. This heat wave with us pretty much for the weekend. Mr. Know-It-All, this is Teddy Swims.

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2: A mix of sun and cloud today, 28 degrees, the humidex 33. Today's UV index is 8 or very high. Clear and windy tonight, a low of 19. Tomorrow, mainly sunny and windy, a high of 32 and the humidex 38. Showers expected on Monday, a high of 23. And then for Tuesday, it'll be sunny and 23. Current weather conditions and the 7-day forecast can be found anytime on the Low End Body Shop weather page on your Steinbeck online app. I'm Judy Peters.
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3: A mix of sun and cloud today, 28 degrees, the humidex 33. Today's UV index is 8 or very high. Clear and windy tonight, a low of 19. Tomorrow, mainly sunny and windy, a high of 32 and the humidex 38. Showers expected on Monday, a high of 23. And then for Tuesday, it'll be sunny and 23. Current weather conditions and the 7-day forecast can be found anytime on the Lowen Body Shop weather page on your Steinbach online app. I'm Judy Peters.
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0: Alessia Cara and Rooting For You with Ken O'Neill. Happy August long weekend. Ariana Grande is next. What would you do? I thought this was interesting. Would you take $50,000 or flip a coin for a 50% chance to win $1 million? Most people say they would take the guaranteed 50 grand, but it's a tougher choice than it sounds. We're typically wired to play it safe when a sure thing is on the table, even if the gamble has a way higher potential payoff. Me? Yes. I would take that guaranteed 50 grand, in case you were curious. Who's with me?
1: It's worth a trip to Steinbeck. Steinbeck Auto Dealers. 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
7: A mix of sun and cloud today, 28 degrees, the humidex 33. Today's UV index is 8 or very high. Clear and windy tonight, a low of 19. Tomorrow, mainly sunny and windy, a high of 32 and the humidex 38. Showers expected on Monday, a high of 23, and then for Tuesday, it'll be sunny and 23. Current weather conditions and the seven-day forecast can be found anytime on the Lowen Body Shop weather page on your Steinbach online app. I'm Judy Peters.
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0: Steinbeck Online Weather.
5: A mix of sun and cloud today, 28 degrees, the humidex 33. Today's UV index is 8, or very high. Clear and windy tonight, a low of 19. Tomorrow, mainly sunny and windy, a high of 32 and the humidex 38. Showers expected on Monday, a high of 23. And then for Tuesday, it'll be sunny and 23. Current weather conditions and the 7-day forecast can be found anytime on the Low End Body Shop weather page on your Steinbeck Online app. I'm Judy Peters.
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0: That's Bend from Ria May, and I'm Ken O'Neill. Martin Garrix and Ed Sheeran, Repeat It, is next. 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
2: Good morning, I'm Judy Peters. Today's high, 28 degrees. Your forecast details are coming up after the news. Steinbeck's mayor says years of infrastructure planning are allowing the city to keep up with rapid growth. Earl Funk says major water and wastewater upgrades are nearly complete.
3: We have renewed and enlarged the size or twinned the pipes everywhere on the north end where it goes into our lagoon. And the last projects of those recommendations from 2017 are being completed this year.
2: Funk says after this year, Steinbeck will be on target for the volume and capacity needed for future growth of the city. RCMP are urging motorists to drive responsibly this long weekend as the number of fatal crashes this year in our province continues to soar above normal. Here's reporter Shannon Duick with more.
4: According to Manitoba RCMP, road fatalities in 2026 are up 34% over the five-year average. There have been 43 fatal collisions this year, resulting in 48 deaths. Drivers are urged to stay sober, be on the lookout for motorcycles, cyclists, and pedestrians, be mindful of wildlife, and follow posted speed limits. Individuals who are driving in off-road vehicles should wear helmets, fasten seatbelts if the ORV is equipped, and stick to established trails. I'm Shannon Duick.
2: Monique Chenier is the arm of Piney's new economic development officer. Reporter Darcy Wilkinson has the story.
5: Chenier says while much of the role will continue to focus on economic development and tourism, community development will now play a larger part.
6: That will include assisting our nonprofit groups with grants and funding. So looking at their priorities, brainstorming projects, reviewing their grant applications. We're going to take a really close look at asset viabilities.
5: Chenier says she is excited to continue building on the well-established Sunrise Corner brand while placing a stronger emphasis on Piney's identity. I'm Darcy Wilkinson.
2: Monday is Terry Fox Day in Manitoba. It's a civic holiday, not a statutory holiday. And a lot of retail stores will be open in Steinbeck, some with reduced hours. Stores like Canadian Tire, Shoppers Drug Mart, Sobeys, Superstore, and Walmart will all be open, as will Clear Spring Center. There will also be plenty of entertainment options, including the pool and theater, Puzzler Escape Rooms, and the Southeast Event Center. Also this weekend is the annual Pioneer Days at Mennonite Heritage Village. For a much more complete list of what's open and closed, visit the news story at Steinbeck Online. Be in the know from your first sip of coffee every morning. Download the Steinbeck Online app to stay on top of the local stories that matter and to stream us anywhere. And here's Dave Anthony with a look at sports.
7: Baseball Manitoba Provincials underway this weekend. 13U AAA Tier 1 Carillon won both their games, while in 15U AAA Tier 1, Carillon split their Friday night matchups to finish 1-1 after day one. In the Canadian Elite Basketball League, Winnipeg dumped Ottawa 192. In American Association Baseball, the Winnipeg Gold Eyes granted Lincoln 11-4. And in Major League Baseball, Louis Varland picked up another save as the Blue Jays upended the St. Louis Cardinals 3-1. 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I'm Dave Anthony.
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2: A mix of sun and cloud today, 28 degrees, the Humidex 33. Today's UV index is 8 or very high. Clear and windy tonight, a low of 19. Tomorrow, mainly sunny and windy, a high of 32 and the Humidex 38. Showers expected on Monday, a high of 23, and then for Tuesday, it'll be sunny and 23. Current weather conditions and the seven-day forecast can be found anytime on the Lowen Body Shop weather page on your Steinbeck Online app. I'm Judy Peters.
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0: This is important. 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
0: Steinbach Online Weather.
5: A mix of sun and cloud today, 28 degrees, the humidex 33. Today's UV index is 8 or very high. Clear and windy tonight, a low of 19. Tomorrow, mainly sunny and windy, a high of 32 and the humidex 38. Showers expected on Monday, a high of 23. And then for Tuesday, it'll be sunny and 23. Current weather conditions and the 7-day forecast can be found anytime on the Low and Body Shop weather page on your Steinbach online app. I'm Judy Peters.
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3: Good afternoon, everybody. I'm Carmel Clamore, your summer events host this year for Dairy Queen Celebrate Summer. And currently, I am here at the Mennonite Heritage Village, where they are hosting Pioneer Days. So I'm here speaking with Jasa from the MHV. So can you tell me, what is going on here today?
4: Yeah, we're having a wonderful morning so far here at Pioneer Days. We've got a lineup for our waffles. We've got wonderful music being played in the Peter Barkman Summer Pavilion. Our demonstrations are underway, and it's just a beautiful morning.
3: That's amazing. And can you tell me what makes Pioneer Days so special here at the MHV?
4: I think it's just getting to experience a different way of life from what we get to experience from our day to day. You know, our village is set in late 1800s, early 1900s, and that's a way of life that we don't see every day. And so it's fun to get to immerse yourself in that, hear the sounds, see the sights, smell the fire from the blacksmith shop, from the forge there. It's just really special to experience life like that.
3: That's amazing. So come on by the MHV in Steinbeck. Take yourself back in time a little bit, learn a little history, and we will see you here. And don't forget to check out the Celebrate Summer landing page to see all the events happening all weekend long, as well as to win some amazing prizes. We'll see you here.
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0: Steinbeck Online Weather.
10: A mix of sun and cloud today, 28 degrees, the humidex 33. Today's UV index is 8, or very high. Clear and windy tonight, a low of 19. Tomorrow, mainly sunny and windy, a high of 32 and the humidex 38. Showers expected on Monday, a high of 23. And then for Tuesday, it'll be sunny and 23. Current weather conditions and the 7-day forecast can be found anytime on the Low End Body Shop weather page on your Steinbeck online app. I'm Judy Peters.
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0: Tyler Shaw and Kiss Goodnight with Ken O'Neill on this Saturday. Hope you're enjoying your long weekend. Benson Boone is next. Have you been paying attention to this summer's Commonwealth Games? 149 athletes from Canada are in Glasgow, Scotland. Athletes from 74 nations and territories taking part. The 11-day multi-sport event wraps up tomorrow. Go Canada.
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2: Today's high, 28 degrees. Your forecast details are coming up. Steinbach has surpassed $52 million in building permits during the first half of 2026. Mayor Earl Funk says despite being slightly behind last year's pace, the city continues to see strong growth. He says the difference is largely due to the type of housing being built.
3: In 2025, in the first 6 months, much more multifamily. We had 225 housing units were started. In 2026, we had 126. So that's down. What's happening is there's more single family dwellings that are being built over 2025, which was more multifamily.
2: Funk says several multifamily projects are still working through the approval process and are expected to add to this year's totals. St. Pierre RCMP are investigating the theft of tens of thousands of dollars worth of electrical cable stolen near Grunthal. With more, here's reporter Shannon Duick.
4: The crime allegedly happened last Saturday afternoon at a business along Home Road. Police say two male suspects, one wearing an orange safety vest and the other wearing a blue safety vest, made off with the electrical cable worth an estimated $40,000 to $50,000. They left the scene in a red truck. Photos of the truck can be seen in the news story at SteinbachOnline.com. Police suspect these two individuals were also involved in an attempted theft later in the day after breaching a lock at a cell phone tower near Highway 216 and Highway 59 near Rosa. In that instance, an employee was on site and the suspects fled the scene. I'm Shannon Duick.
2: The Arm of Piney has appointed Monique Chenier as its own economic development officer following the end of its regional partnership with Stuart Byrne. Here's reporter Darcy Wilkinson with the details.
5: Chenier says that one of the first priorities is ensuring a smooth transition from the former partnership to a municipality-led model.
6: Focused on a lot of the same initiatives I was before, still business development, economic development, tourism is obviously still high profile, as well as a larger piece of my time will go to community development and supporting our nonprofit community groups.
5: Chenier says staying connected with residents and listening to their ideas will be a key part of the new role. I'm Darcy Wilkinson.
2: As temperatures climb across southeastern Manitoba this long weekend, health officials are reminding residents to take heat safety seriously. Here's reporter Afton Berg with more.
7: Manitoba Health says everyone is at risk of heat-related illness, but older adults, young children, people with chronic health conditions, and those working outdoors face a greater risk. Officials recommend drinking plenty of water, avoiding prolonged sun exposure, and taking breaks in cool, air-conditioned spaces. I'm Afton Berg.
2: Kick off your day the right way with a nutritious breakfast and our community's top stories. 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
8: Baseball Manitoba Provincials continue throughout the day with 13 U-AAA and 15 U-AAA taking place in West Winnipeg. We'll also be keeping an eye on American Association of Professional Baseball tonight, where the Winnipeg Goldeyes look to extend a winning streak as they visit Lincoln. And in Major League Baseball, the Toronto Blue Jays are once again home to the St. Louis Cardinals. 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I'm Dave Anthony.
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2: A mix of sun and cloud today, 28 degrees, the Humidex 33. Today's UV index is 8 or very high. Clear and windy tonight, a low of 19. Tomorrow, mainly sunny and windy, a high of 32 and the Humidex 38. Showers expected on Monday, a high of 23. And then for Tuesday, it'll be sunny and 23. Current weather conditions and the 7-day forecast can be found anytime on the Low End Body Shop weather page on your Steinbach Online app. I'm Judy Peters.
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0: can hear it. 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
1: Good afternoon, everybody, and happy long weekend. I'm Carmel Clamore, your summer events host this year for Dairy Queen Celebrate Summer. And once again, I am here at the Mennonite Heritage Village in Steinbeck, where they're hosting Pioneer Days. And I'm speaking here with Robert Gertzen, from the executive director of the MHV. So, Robert, could you tell me what is going on here today? Why do we host Pioneer Days here?
2: Well, Pioneer Days is our annual celebration, and it's been going on since the 1960s. And it's just a celebration of our heritage and the beginnings of our community. And we think that it's important to remember what it took for the first people who settled in Steinbeck to make Steinbeck a viable and growing community. And so we celebrate that. We celebrate advancements in agriculture and business and different areas. When you visit the blacksmith shop, you can see, well, this is how people repaired their machines and things. And when you go to the windmill, you can see how they made food out of the grain that was growing. So lots of things to see and wonderful time to show your grandkids, your kids, what it took, and also to share stories about your own growing up years, and maybe some of the activities that we do are related to what you experienced when you were growing up as a kid in this community.
1: Definitely, there's a lot of history around here. So what makes it special coming here and seeing everyone here year after year?
2: Well, we see new people every year, and so anyone who has roots in the Mennonite communities in southern Manitoba will have lots of things to compare with their own family history and their own stories. But we've also got lots of entertainment and kids' rides and things for the whole family, so that it's not all about history, but the setting is history, historical, and we're just happy to have the community come out and experience these days together. It's a way to celebrate the hard work that went into making this community, and it's also a way to just encourage each other to let's welcome our neighbors and let's welcome our friends to join in the celebration.
1: Definitely, and it's a beautiful day out here. The horse rides are just walking by. So many things going on. So stop on by the Mennonite Heritage Village in Steinbeck, and we will see you here.
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10: Steinbach Online Weather.
11: A mix of sun and cloud today, 28 degrees, the humidex 33. Today's UV index is 8 or very high. Clear and windy tonight, a low of 19. Tomorrow, mainly sunny and windy, a high of 32 and the humidex 38. Showers expected on Monday, a high of 23, and then for Tuesday, it'll be sunny and 23. Current weather conditions and the 7-day forecast can be found anytime on the Lowen Body Shop weather page on your Steinbach online app. I'm Judy Peters.
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8: A mix of sun and cloud today, 28 degrees, the humidex 33. Today's UV index is 8 or very high. Clear and windy tonight, a low of 19. Tomorrow, mainly sunny and windy, a high of 32 and the humidex 38. Showers expected on Monday, a high of 23. And then for Tuesday, it'll be sunny and 23. Current weather conditions and the 7-day forecast can be found anytime on the Low End Body Shop weather page on your Steinbeck online app. I'm Judy Peters.
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9: Hello, everybody. I'm Carmel Clamore, and I am once again here at the Mennonite Heritage Village, and currently, I am here at the blacksmith shop. So I'm speaking here with Jason, who works here. So can you tell me a little bit about what's going on here today?
10: So today we're working in the blacksmith shop. We're trying to do as much pioneer demonstrations as we can. So we have some volunteers here that are some kids that are working on some hooks and nails. Something typically that the blacksmith in the pioneer days would have made nails and hooks to hang various items around the house, the shop. So we try and portray as much of that aspect as we can to be as true to the era as we can. And
9: That's amazing. And why do you think pioneer days is so special here at the Mennonite Heritage Village? Why is it important?
10: Specifically here, I believe because such a strong Mennonite background to the community, I believe it's really important to just continue that heritage so that the next generation and generations even past that will understand the struggles that they went through to start and just how stuff isn't just produced through machines but actually by hand.
9: Yeah, and how did you learn this trade? I see here you're working with some volunteers, you're teaching them.
10: Yeah, so specifically, I got into it by watching a lot of videos doing it, but by coming here as a kid and watching the blacksmith here as a kid as well. It really piqued my interest, and I just really enjoyed the aspect of working with your hands and creating something. It's really good.
9: That's amazing. So the blacksmith shop here is one of the many things going on here today for the Pioneer Days weekend here at the Mennonite Heritage Village. Come on down, see the action, see what they're doing here. It's amazing. We'll see you here.
0: Turning Steinbeck.

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0: Runaway to Mars, that's Talk, and I'm Ken O'Neill. Hope you're enjoying your long weekend. Somber and Homewrecker, a former number one on American Top 40 with Ryan Seacrest, coming up next. CFL is into week 9. This afternoon, the Stampeders travel to Hamilton, and tonight, the final game of the weekend, Saskatchewan is in Edmonton. The Argos have this week off.
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CILT is a proud part of Golden West, connecting communities.

Just a little after one. I'm Ken O'Neill. Thanks for having us on this long weekend. Nothing but hand-picked hits. All American Rejects.

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4: A mix of sun and cloud today, 28 degrees, the humidex 33. Today's UV index is 8 or very high. Clear and windy tonight, a low of 19. Tomorrow, mainly sunny and windy, a high of 32 and the humidex 38. Showers expected on Monday, a high of 23. And then for Tuesday, it'll be sunny and 23. Current weather conditions and the 7-day forecast can be found anytime on the Lowen Body Shop weather page on your Steinbeck Online app. I'm Judy Peters.
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5: Hello, hello, everybody. I'm Carmel Clamore, your summer events host this year for Dairy Queen Celebrate Summer. And on this August long weekend, I am here at the Mennonite Heritage Village where we are celebrating Pioneer Days. So many activities going on here today, so much history. So I'm speaking here today with Joanne. So can you tell me a little bit about the general store you guys have here, a little bit of the history behind it?
6: Absolutely. The general store would have, a store like this would have been built originally late 1800s into 1920s, and it was beside the Reimer store downtown Steinbeck, but his son built one like this. This is a replica. We built this one in 1976 as a souvenir place. So basically it houses artifacts upstairs and as well downstairs. And the history of it is we also have vendors in here. We have old-time candy. It functions like an old-time general store. So when folks come in, they have a feel of nostalgia. So many people love coming into the store. And so it's really just a replica of what would have happened years ago. You could buy anything from fabric to a cow probably at a mercantile store. And so this is just a replica of that now. Yeah.
5: That's awesome. I know when I came here as a kid, that was my favorite place to go to afterwards, grab the candy. So can you tell me, why is Pioneer Day special here at the Mennonite Heritage Village?
6: It's special because it's celebrating the heritage of when the Mennonites first immigrated to Canada. So it's pioneers. They were so inventive. They came with so many ideas, maybe resources. Our indigenous community helped them in the beginning when they came here just to connect and help them settle in. The first thing they built was the Semlin. So this is like the celebration of the history of a settlement in Manitoba. And so we try to do this every year just to keep basically keeping history alive.
5: That's amazing. Well, thank you so much. And everyone should come on down to the Mennonite Heritage Village. It's 3 days long. They're celebrating Pioneer Days. Lots of activities. They've got music going on in the pavilion today. A market, horse carriage
6: summer
5: ride.
6: Market, yeah. We have horse rides. There's so much. The steam tractor will be out shortly. Like I said, a market inside. Lots of things to do. You got to come on down with your family.
5: Exactly. We'll see you guys here.
0: Cheering crowds at 80 Penner Park. Great games.
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0: 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The Duracan Taste of Summer Charity Barbecue. 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The Duracan Taste of Summer Charity Barbecue, with KPMG, Friesen Drillers, Westland Insurance, Steinbach Feeds, and Telpay. 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
0: Steinbach Online Weather.
8: A mix of sun and cloud today, 28 degrees, the Humidex 33. Today's UV index is 8 or very high. Clear and windy tonight, a low of 19. Tomorrow, mainly sunny and windy, a high of 32 and the Humidex 38. Showers expected on Monday, a high of 23. And then for Tuesday, it'll be sunny and 23. Current weather conditions and the 7-day forecast can be found anytime on the Low End Body Shop weather page on your Steinbach online app. I'm Judy Peters.
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4: Hello, everybody. I'm Carmel Clamore, your summer events host this year for Dairy Queen Celebrate Summer. And once again, I am here at the Mennonite Heritage Village, where we are celebrating Pioneer Days. So 3 days of celebration here. So many things going on, so many demonstrations. And I'm speaking here with James, who's helping out his grandpa here work the windmill. So James, can you tell me a little bit about that?
9: Okay, so basically what I help out here is I help out every once in a while we need to bring the grain up to... Well, just to the grain area. So I help bring the rope up to bring that. Every once in a while, I'll go up to the shop with my grandpa and help grease the chains and stuff because that needs greasing every once in a while because then it doesn't spin as well. And I also help with sometimes sifting, sometimes bagging the flour.
4: That's awesome. And you're just 13 years old. Do you find that fun?
9: Honestly, it is really fun, yeah.
4: That's awesome. And what's your favorite part about Pioneer Days?
9: Well, for one, it's the parade. Two, this is kind of all year. It's not really exactly during Pioneer Days, but the short order booth here at the MHV is, they have like mean poutine. It's amazing.
4: That's so fun. So I got to try that out then. So everyone come on down to the Mennonite Heritage Village in Steinbach. Come see the windmill at work and so many other demonstrations happening. Try the poutine. We'll be here all weekend long. We'll see you here. And don't forget to check out the Celebrate Summer landing page on Steinbach Online to see what events are happening all weekend long, as well as to win some awesome prizes.
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3: Thanks for plugging in to the biggest countdown around. Seacrest with you from Hollywood. And today on the show, we'll check in with Harry Styles and hear about the new album he's performing on his sold-out tour. Plus, Sombr makes some serious moves with one of his multiple chart entries this weekend. Let's go. Why wait? Number 40, Pink Pony Club, Chapel Roan.

0: Pink Pony Club, Chapel Roan at number 40. Before we continue our run to the top, here's a look at where we left you off last time at number 3, Tame Impala, Dracula. Number 2, Bruno.
1: I just might.
0: And on top.
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0: Back for a total of 9 non-consecutive weeks, Olivia Dean with So Easy at number 1. Let's pick up now. 39, Too Sweet, Hozier.

0: homesick, a little homesick, a little homesick for somebody.
1: Phillip Phillips at 38, homesick. All right, Shaboozy has a new album out this weekend. He calls it his magnum opus. It's a concept album inspired by Greek epics like the Odyssey, but told through a Western story about revenge called The Outlaw Sherry Lee and other Western tales. Here's a track from his last project, Good News, AT40 Extra.
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1: Coming up next,
0: the band Camino on the way with a song about a girl named Holly. Plus, Stella Lefty up a notch with a track about a city called Boston. Keep it here.
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4: Steinbach Online Weather.
13: A mix of sun and cloud today, 28 degrees, the Humidex 33. Today's UV index is 8 or very high. Clear and windy tonight, a low of 19. Tomorrow, mainly sunny and windy, a high of 32 and the Humidex 38. Showers expected on Monday, a high of 23, and then for Tuesday, it'll be sunny and 23. Current weather conditions and the 7-day forecast can be found anytime on the Low End Body Shop weather page on your Steinbach Online app. I'm Judy Peters.
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14: Good afternoon, everybody. I'm Carmel Clamore, your summer events host this year for Dairy Queen Celebrate Summer. And once again, I am here at the Mennonite Heritage Village where we are celebrating Pioneer Days. So I'm here with Agonitha, who came here visiting all the way from Winnipeg. So can you tell me, what brings you out here for Pioneer Days?
15: Just the heritage. My heritage is Mennonite, and so I like coming out here to see the history and everything else, and just to see who comes out, and you know, and sometimes I run into family that I don't see very often, so it's just mainly just to, you know, see where my background is from and my ancestry and that.
14: And why do you think it's so important to do that and to have Pioneer Days to remind us of this time of life?
15: I think it's very important that people understand that it was very difficult for people to come to a new country, to start a new life, you know, and adjust to the lifestyle that was here, especially the winters. Those ones are really hard. But yeah, it's just very interesting to see how our ancestors actually made a living and survived.
14: That's amazing. What's your favorite? What's been your favorite part of Pioneer Days here today?
15: Well, watermelon rakuka is my favorite thing. I like that's the one thing I've tried. So, but I love Mennonite food. Period. So it's just being able to come out here and watch the children, try the new foods. You know, because I don't make a lot of them, and it's nice that there are people out there who can make the traditional Mennonite food. So it's the food.
14: Definitely. So yeah, lots of great food out here. A lot of great activities going on here as well. So this is a 3-day event here at the Mennonite Heritage Village in Steinbach. So stop on by and we will see you here.
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0: Just a few hits in if you just got here, and you probably saw Justin Bieber perform at the halftime show at the World Cup Finals. But the sport that's closest to his heart is hockey. He was recently a guest announcer at the NHL Draft with the honor of presenting the number one pick for the Toronto Maple Leafs, his hometown team. And when asked what it was like to be there for the big draft, Justin said it was, quote, a dream come true. He's got 37 daisies on 1840.

Austin that is 36. Now, Ray recently got the Sesame Street treatment when Elmo and Cookie Monster released a parody of her hit called Where Is My Lovey? We posted it up at AmericaTop40.com. Here's the original, Where Is My Husband? 35.

Bali. 34, the band Camino. Britney Spears, one of the most legendary pop stars of all time, and a movie based on her life is in the works. It's still in the early stages, but it's based on her best-selling memoir, The Woman in Me, and Wicked director John M. Chu is set to direct it. We'll keep you posted when we have more details on that. Here's an 1840 Extra from Britney now.

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1: Oh, it's beautiful. But wait a minute, isn't this?
0: Yeah, yes it is.
1: But I thought the old lady dropped it into the ocean in the end.
0: Well, baby, I went down and got it.

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1: Coming up next.
0: Seacrest here. Niall Horan steps up a couple more with his latest. Plus, Lady Gaga and Bruno Mars have the fourth song this week to pass the 100-week mark. Straight ahead.
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3: Number 33.

Espresso, Sabrina Carpenter, number 33. Hey, our pal Niall Horan is embracing his countryside with his recent performances, but he's far from a newbie when it comes to a pair of boots and a cowboy hat. He's a longtime country fan, says he can't believe he was invited to play the legendary Grand Ole Opry in Nashville. And he kept the party going with a co-headlining show with close friends and country star Thomas Rhett. Niall has a new album out in a style that's all his own. One of the tracks right here, Tastes So Good, 32.

0: Lady Gaga and Bruno Mars hanging at 31.
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0: Well, Taylor is just ahead with the first of her three hits this week. Plus, Noah Kahan falls off with The Great Divide, making room for our only debut. 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
3: Steinbach Online Weather.
12: A mix of sun and cloud today, 28 degrees, the humidex 33. Today's UV index is 8 or very high. Clear and windy tonight, a low of 19. Tomorrow, mainly sunny and windy, a high of 32 and the humidex 38. Showers expected on Monday, a high of 23, and then for Tuesday, it'll be sunny and 23. Current weather conditions and the 7-day forecast can be found anytime on the Lowen Body Shop weather page on your Steinbach online app. I'm Judy Peters.
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0: 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This one for Rosie in Seattle, Washington. On Hits 106.1, she wants to hear some Tate McRae. Revolving Door, you got it. It's AT40.

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0: So, thinking back over the last few years, Ed Sheeran has hinted at retiring from music after he releases a specific series of projects, but he just made a big career change that means he's far from hanging it up. After 15 years with Warner Music Group, he signed a new deal with Interscope Records, and the exact terms have not been disclosed, but we hear it's a long-term agreement with multiple albums from Ed Sheeran. Here he is with Martin Garrix now, Repeat It, number 30.

Taylor Swift with The Fate of Ophelia at 29. Hilary Duff traveling across the country on the Lucky Me tour, and at each stop, she meets fans who tell her that her music and her acting were a major part of their formative years. She goes on to say that playing a role in so many people's childhoods is a title she wears with honor. But now she's got new music with a single that could land on this chart soon. Here it is, Mature, 1840 on the Verge track.

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3: Steinbeck Online Weather.
11: A mix of sun and cloud today, 28 degrees, the humidex 33. Today's UV index is 8 or very high. Clear and windy tonight, a low of 19. Tomorrow, mainly sunny and windy, a high of 32 and the humidex 38. Showers expected on Monday, a high of 23. And then for Tuesday, it'll be sunny and 23. Current weather conditions and the 7-day forecast can be found anytime on the Lowen Body Shop weather page on your Steinbeck online app. I'm Judy Peters.
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slipping 4-25 for Sommer, back to Friends. Now, when Katy Perry released her track Band-Aids last year, fans wondered if it was part of a bigger project or possibly a new album. But she said recently that she needed to process her feelings by writing 2 songs, and then she'd move on to a totally new idea. The conclusion of that duo of tracks could make the charts soon. It's called Watch It Burn. Here's Katy Perry, an AT40 on the Verge track.

0: That's our fastest rising hit, up 11 to 24, The Time of My Life from Benson Boone.
1: Coming up next,
0: Dominic Fike inches up a spot with his quadruple platinum single and a solid move for the Backstreet Boys, rising four notches. That's next.
1: 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Keep your eyes on the road, watch for extra traffic, and drive safe. 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
0: Just outside the top 20, Post Malone released his country project, F1 Trillion, back in 2024, and fans are eagerly awaiting the follow-up. Unsure of what direction his music might go, we'll tell you about the new track he debuted at the World Cup Finals after 23. Bottle up, the Backstreet Boys.
3: Something about you got me

0: 84-23 right there. Backstreet Boys, Bottle Up on AT40. So let me get back to Post. Since releasing his album F1 Trillion, Post Malone has embodied the country vibe and almost always wears a cowboy hat with Wrangler jeans, even at his headline performance at the World Cup Finals. But during his set, he sang an unreleased track from his next project, and fans were surprised to hear a return to his former sound of hip-hop-inspired pop music. The track is called Chrome Heartbreaker. Got a clip of it up at AmericanTop40.com.
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0: we'll hear from Harry Styles about the new album he's playing on his sold-out tour, and Pink Panthers and Zara Larsson jump 4 spaces with this.
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15: Clear and windy tonight, a low of 19. Tomorrow, mainly sunny and windy, a high of 32 and the Humidex 38. Showers expected on Monday, a high of 23. And then for Tuesday, it'll be sunny and 23. Current weather conditions and the 7-day forecast can be found anytime on the Lowen Body Shop weather page on your Steinbach Online app. I'm Judy Peters.
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16: Hey, Ryan. It's Elliot calling in from the Valley in Los Angeles. The summer heat is no joke out here, and I feel like we have to hear Heat Waves by Glass Animals. Can you please play it for me?
0: It is no joke, Elliot. I appreciate you listening there and right here on 1840 Heat Waves for you.

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1: Stateside, Pink Panthers and Zara Larsson up 4 to number 20. Seacrest with you. So Gracie Abrams named her new album Daughter from Hell because she thought she was brutal to her parents when she was growing up. But when her mom heard the title, it brought her to tears. Gracie said she played the title track for her mother over the phone, and she was overcome with emotion, which Gracie says is a great sign because that means she's doing her job as a songwriter. Here's one of the tracks that's going to make her parents very proud. Hit the Wall, 1984.

That's Gracie Abrams at 19 on the countdown. Teddy Swims has been at a lot of festivals this summer. He says those shows hold special meaning because going to a festival as a teenager is what inspired him to be a musician. One of the first concerts he ever went to was the Warped Tour. He was 15 years old, and after seeing a lead singer leap off the stage into that crowd, he knew right away that's what he wanted to do. Here he is, Mr. Know-It-All, 18.

Number 18, Teddy Swims, Mr. Know-It-All. So let's talk about Ray making her new single called Click Clack Symphony with legendary composer Hans Zimmer. So it makes sense that the song was inspired by a sound. She said the track is about the sounds that high heels make and the times in our lives when you need close friends or family to pull you out of the darkness. Here's the song they made together, Click Clack Symphony, at 1840 on The Verge track.

She'll be all right. No riding shining armored knight. 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And in fact, tonight, she did confirm. 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It just teaches the heart how to...

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3: Steinbeck Online Weather.
12: Clear and windy tonight, a low of 19. Tomorrow, mainly sunny and windy, a high of 32 and the Humidex 38. Showers expected on Monday, a high of 23. And then for Tuesday, it'll be sunny and 23. Current weather conditions and the 7-day forecast can be found anytime on the Low and Body Shop weather page on your Steinbeck Online app. I'm Judy Peters.
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0: We are inside the top 20. Harry Styles in the middle of his Together Together World Tour with a run of shows in Mexico City starting this weekend. We'll hear from Harry about the new music he's playing at those residencies all over the planet. First 17, Zara Larsson, Midnight Sun.

0: Midnight Sun, Zara Larsson, that is 17. Let's get back to Harry Styles. His fourth solo album, Kiss All the Time, Disco Occasionally, released back in March, and it marked a shift in his sound to an EDM-inspired dance pop style. When we caught up with Harry, he told us that he wrote new songs hoping to give people a reaction they don't normally get after hearing an album. Take a listen.
1: I think lyrically and stuff, and just with the album in general, I think a lot of the time it's kind of with the listener, it's like, okay, take my hand, I'm going to tell you all about my experiences. And what I hope this album is like, I'm encouraging you to have your own experiences, and I'm kind of going, having these experiences is amazing. You should go do that as well. And I'm going to like be here with you, kind of making the music for you to have experiences. But I feel like it's a lot less about, here's exactly what I did in my life. This is like a what's happening in my life, and more like kind of a commentary on like the joy that I found by experiencing different things. And therefore, I think it would be a positive thing for you to go do that as well.
0: And here he is with one of the singles from that new album, American Girls, number 16.

Ariana Grande. 15, Hate That I Made You Love Me. Now, Netflix is planning a live K-pop Demon Hunters global concert featuring performances from Huntrix, but details for the shows still under wraps. They expect cities and dates and ticket sales to be announced later this year. They, Huntrix, with Golden at 14.

0: It's AT40 with Huntrix at 14.
1: Coming up next.
0: So as we look forward, Alex Warren climbs up a couple more with his sixth top 40 hit and some upward momentum for One Republic. That is next.
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Alex Warren, Fever Dream, number 12. Hey, Sombra says there's more than one way to interpret his new single, My Body Isn't Ready. He hopes it means different things to different people. The lyrics can be taken as a metaphor, or they can be taken literally as a description of how Sombra has perceived his own identity for pretty much his whole life. So listen close to this one and think about what it means for you. My Body Isn't Ready. It's an AT40 on the Verge track.

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8: Clear and windy tonight, a low of 19. Tomorrow, mainly sunny and windy, a high of 32 and the Humidex 38. Showers expected on Monday, a high of 23. And then for Tuesday, it'll be sunny and 23. Current weather conditions and the 7-day forecast can be found anytime on the Low and Body Shop weather page on your Steinbeck Online app. I'm Judy Peters.
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10: Gonna hold the numbers for a second. Patricia in Beaver Falls, Pennsylvania, has reached out telling us she's having a rough day and needs some Billie Eilish. 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

Ordinary. Alex Warren, that is number 10. All right, Sienna Spyro just released her debut album titled Visitor. She says it started off as a much smaller project, but her fans helped it grow. Her original plan was to make an EP or a mixtape called Visitor and leave her debut album for another time because she had a very specific idea for how it should be made. But people had such a strong reaction to the track she'd already released, she felt that Visitor had to be extended and given the attention of a full-length project. And now she couldn't be happier with the collection of songs. Here's Die on This Hill, number 9.

Olivia Rodrigo dropped dead, taking number 8. Let's get to Malcolm Todd. Have you heard about him? When he goes to concerts, as a fan, he loves going wild in the crowd and usually finds himself in the middle of a mosh pit. But he says he's not a thrill seeker. He doesn't like roller coasters, has no interest in skydiving, but he finds adrenaline in the art of dodgeball. He says he could spend all day dodging, weaving, bobbing, maneuvering away from tennis balls flying at his face. Earrings is his hit on the verge of making our chart.

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1: That one from Malcolm Todd on the verge of making our countdown. 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
6: Steinbach Online Weather.
21: Clear and windy tonight, a low of 19. Tomorrow, mainly sunny and windy, a high of 32 and the Humidex 38. Showers expected on Monday, a high of 23. And then for Tuesday, it'll be sunny and 23. Current weather conditions and the 7-day forecast can be found anytime on the Low and Body Shop weather page on your Steinbach Online app. I'm Judy Peters.
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1: We are moving through the top 10, and fans of Lana Del Rey have been eagerly awaiting her next album. gone through several delays and name changes, but she just made an announcement that could mean even more new music is on the way. I'll tell you what we found out after 7. Homewrecker, Summer.

0: falling 3-7. That's somber homewrecker. So it has been 3 years since Lana Del Rey released a full-length album, and since then, she's been teasing her next project. It was originally titled Lasso, then The Right Person Will Stay, before finally being named Stove. But fans were starting to give up hope that it would ever release. She posted on social the other day promising that Stove is coming, but it will be accompanied by a secondary album, which she says will represent different parts of her personal journey over the last 4 years. It's unclear when we'll get to hear the new music, but she said she still needs a few weeks to get everything together before sending them off to be released on vinyl. So hopefully it is soon.
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0: Bruno Mars is a spot closer to his 7th number 1. Plus, Taylor Swift up a couple more to crack the top 5 next.
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0: All right. Taylor Swift says one of the most fun days of her life was the moment she wrote her latest single, I Knew It, I Knew You. At 11 a.m., she went to an early screening of Toy Story 5 and was so inspired by the story, she got what she calls the songwriter zoomies and ran home to write. By 7 o'clock that same day, the song was totally finished and she was ready to show the CEO of Disney to possibly add it to the soundtrack. Now, this is what you hear over the credits. Toy Story 5, I Knew It, I Knew You, number 5.

number four, Risk It All. The numbers get smaller and the hits get bigger. And over in the UK, they've crunched the numbers for the biggest singles and albums so far in 2026. Olivia Dean leads the pack. At the midway point of the year, she has the number one song with Man I Need, and she just passed Harry Styles for the top album of 2026 with The Art of Loving. And another song of hers is still high on the chart here on AT40, So Easy, number three.

0: Dean, so easy. Number three on AT40. So we just heard last week's number one, which means Bruno Mars has a new challenger for this week's top spot. Find out who it is and if they can claim the biggest song in the land when we reveal the top two in just a second.
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1: Steinbeck Online Weather.
12: Clear and windy tonight, a low of 19. Tomorrow, mainly sunny and windy, a high of 32 and the Humidex 38. Showers expected on Monday, a high of 23. And then for Tuesday, it'll be sunny and 23. Current weather conditions and the seven-day forecast can be found anytime on the Low & Body Shop weather page on your Steinbeck Online app. I'm Judy Peters.
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0: 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Wants to hear what he considers to be the best song by Dua Lipa, Levitating. 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
0: We are down to the top two, and this next artist is one of the biggest performers in the world. But it's no surprise he became a superstar because he's been preparing since he was 4 years old. He got his start on stage growing up in Hawaii when his dad would bring him out during his band's performance. And our number two artist would do an Elvis impression with an outfit to match. Now Bruno Mars has outgrown the sequin jumpsuit. He scored the number two spot in North America. I just

0: just might. Bruno Mars, number two. So there's nothing left but number one. And in the past, we've seen artists from Australia make it to number one, like Sia, 5 Seconds of Summer. But this decade, only two acts from Down Under have made the climb to the top. The first was the Kid Laroi from Sydney, who did it with Stay in 2022. And now, a musician from Perth has scored the number one song in all of North America.
1: Number one.
0: It's Tame Impala, Dracula, the new number one song on AT40.

0: And there it is, our new number one song, Dracula, Tame Impala. So that does it. 40 to the top. Don't miss us next time. Anything can happen. Never know who could make the climb to take on Tame Impala for that top spot. Until then, keep up with us on social at American Top 40. And I will see you with Vanna White weekdays on Wheel of Fortune. 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
2: I'm Judy Peters. Mainly clear and windy tonight. Your forecast details are coming up. Demand for industrial land in Steinbeck continues to outpace supply. Mayor Earl Funk says available lots are selling almost immediately after they're serviced.
3: Anywhere there's commercial land, industrial land, as soon as it's serviced and it goes up for sale, it's gone immediately. So there's a huge need and uptake on those lots, and we can't even subdivide them fast enough.
2: Funk says the city is working to create more industrial land as businesses continue choosing Steinbeck. Monday is Terry Fox Day in Manitoba. With more, here's reporter Shannon Duick.
4: It is a civic holiday, not a statutory holiday, and a lot of retail stores will be open in Steinbeck, some with reduced hours. 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I'm Shannon Duick.
2: Monique Chenier is the arm of Piney's new economic development officer. Here's reporter Darcy Wilkinson with more.
5: Chenier says while much of the role will continue to focus on economic development and tourism, community development will now play a larger part.
6: That will include assisting our nonprofit groups with grants and funding, so looking at their priorities, brainstorming projects, reviewing their grant applications. We're going to take a really close look at asset viabilities.
5: Chenier says she is excited to continue building on the well-established Sunrise Corner brand while placing a stronger emphasis on Piney's identity. I'm Darcy Wilkinson.
2: As temperatures climb across the southeast this weekend, health officials are reminding us to take heat safety seriously. Manitoba Health says everyone is at risk of heat-related illness, but older adults, young children, people with chronic health conditions, and those working outdoors face a greater risk. Officials recommend drinking plenty of water, avoiding prolonged sun exposure, and taking breaks in cool, air-conditioned spaces. A perfect pairing for your day. Delicious eats and the latest local updates. 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
2: Clear and windy tonight, a low of 19. Tomorrow, mainly sunny and windy, a high of 32 and the Humidex 38. Showers expected on Monday, a high of 23. And then for Tuesday, it'll be sunny and 23. Current weather conditions and the 7-day forecast can be found anytime on the Low and Body Shop weather page on your Steinbeck Online app. I'm Judy Peters.
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1: Clear and windy tonight, a low of 19. Tomorrow, mainly sunny and windy, a high of 32 and the Humidex 38. Showers expected on Monday, a high of 23. And then for Tuesday, it'll be sunny and 23. Current weather conditions and the 7-day forecast can be found anytime on the Lowen Body Shop weather page on your Steinbach Online app. I'm Judy Peters.
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3: Clear and windy tonight, a low of 19. Tomorrow, mainly sunny and windy, a high of 32 and the Humidex 38. Showers expected on Monday, a high of 23. And then for Tuesday, it'll be sunny and 23. Current weather conditions and the 7-day forecast can be found anytime on the Lowen Body Shop weather page on your Steinbeck Online app. I'm Judy Peters.

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2: 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I hate to know you feel alone. 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I wish you were back from Boston. I'm alone learning those lessons.